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3: Okay, I copy you off command. 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

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ALS 920, ambulance 610, respond 6 Bravo. 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

0: This is Tararo Winery, 13648 Tararo Lane, 62-year-old male, 2009.
1: Complaining to the Rattle of Elsie, correct?
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1: his
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1: Loudoun from
0: Ablemont Terrace, come in. Ablemont
1: Terrace, come in, go ahead. I had a possible gas can as furnace. 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We have negative readings, no orders. We're going to hold this engine 622, truck 606. I'm going to terminate command and switch operations T6 Bravo.

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1: That's correct, Ron. 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
0: That was a direct break. All units on the scene, Eagle 9 Terrace. 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
1: ALS 920, 2014. ALS 920, ambulance 610 response, 6 Bravo, box 610-07, kilo unconscious person, Tara Winery, 13648, Tara Lane, approximately 62-year-old male passed out, now awake. Someone will be here to guide you, 2014. Your medic engine 609 from loud and checking status.
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0: 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We'll be out investigating. 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
0: 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We have an odor of gas. Switches over to Delta. 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And on Delta.
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Engine 622, Tour 620, ambulance 613, Challenge 601, safety 601, response, signal to Pack 11, on 620-20, inside gas leak, 920, second road southeast, apartment 125, potable gas, car on 9 foot of the

0: 622 Manatee 601 response 6 Delta 511. Inside gas was 920 Ficklin Road, southeast, urban 125. And 620 is on scene. Advising 130 strip, normal conditions. 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And 620 has established command 2040. Channeling Chief 601 from Loudoun. Your assignment is complete.
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0: Go for command, Battalion 601.
1: Just check and see what you got. If you need gas pump or anything else.
0: Got a one story. It's going to be a center occupancy. The laundry service. I believe we narrowed it down to a heater on ceiling. A faint odor of gas. Four gases reading 30 CO. Oxygen was 20.9. Zeros on everything else. We're not getting any indication on the CGI currently. We're outside the structure on side, Charlie, waiting for us to get here.
1: Okay, so you got carbon monoxide, you don't have a gas leak.
0: Picking up the monoxide on the four gas, but there is an odor of natural gas in the building.
1: Okay. Do you have anyone there from the building? Building manager, anybody?
0: The property owner just arrived on scene now.
1: Go ahead. You started the gas company.
2: Roger, 23.

0: Second line road command from Loudon. You were at 10 minutes at 2042.
1: Okay. Status is unchanged. We're still in investigation mode, trying to narrow down the lead.
0: Loudon's direct, 2044.

0: Sierra Mike.
1: For too many times this morning.
0: I may not have caught this, but I was just wondering if he checked the adjacent occupancy.
1: We're working on the entry now to suite 115. We could not get into 130, which would be the Bravo one. This is going to be the telephone we're trying to get to now.
2: Okay. Go for Star 6 for you.
1: 20, go for command.
2: We walk around, go face to face with you.
1: Stand by, I'll come to you. Battalion 601 from Slipping Road Command.
0: Thanks, man.
1: Just made entry to the Delta 1 exposure. CO is reading 86 at the door, 20.9 oxygen, 0 LEL, 0 H2F. We're still staged on the side, trying to do a face to face with the truck real quick, get back to you. But
0: okay, is there an odor of gas in that occupancy as well?
1: Negative.

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1: Okay, is there an order of gas in that occupancy as well?
0: Negative.

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1: Very loud.
0: Machine Gas has been advised they have no ETA at this moment, 2047.
1: I'm dry, thank you.

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1: Good, command.
0: If you can come over here by where Engine 620 is, bring your personnel. We're working on getting these adjacent units to the meter, please.
1: What do you instruct?

0: Lieutenant 601 from Second Row Command.
1: Go ahead, Command.
0: Just give me an update. Truck 620 X-rays down the roof now to check the rooftop unit. Truck 620 is inside suite 115 investigating. I'm working on getting into the Bravo 1 exposure 130 on the second engine 622 in there once I get inside.
1: Okay, any changes and reads in the dispatch address and the exposure address?
0: Dispatch address will stay the same. I'll check with 620 to do the

0: Roger from Battalion 601.
1: Battalion 601, go ahead.
0: I'm going to go ahead and assume signal and road command. Command post, passport drop off in my vehicle on the cross from 115, suite 115 at 920 signal road. We have multiple addresses at this point, or multiple suites. 20 parts, anywhere from 20 parts per million up to 120 parts per million. We're working on forcing entry, opening up the Bravo 1 exposure. And someone that we can't get into. One of these, which is 115, which is called Highway Motors Incorporated, is full of batteries. So we have something going on in there. Right now, we're just getting level zero. That's where we're at.
1: Roger, 2054.

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1: Comms direct 2056.
2: Command from truck 620 X-ray.
0: Go ahead.
2: I'm only getting readings out of these two commercial exhaust fans and these one vent. The vent I'm getting about 32 parts per million CO, zero readings on anything else, 21% oxygen.
0: Okay. Just stay on by. We're not going to have anything up there just yet.
2: That's what I do.
1: Okay. 619 respond. 6 Delta Tech 11 Fox 620 inside gas leak 19-6 on road southeast unit 125. 6 units inside gas leak 2057.
0: Okay, go ahead.
2: All right, we're going to make entry in suite 115. Permit 3. Engine 6.72 out. Under investigator left. And, fire isolating from the missile cuff and, giving up the note.
0: Okay, I copy. And you got a 2 out.

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0: Again, before we open 130, I just want to make sure if it's getting better in 125, I'm not as concerned at 130 since it's more centrally located at 115, 120.

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1: Go ahead.
0: Truck 620, 020CO, 125. So it is coming down a little bit. 9 minutes.
1: Okay. We'll just keep an eye on it. If we can maybe put some natural ventilation on one when you finish prop the door, we'll hold off on 130.
0: We've got the overhead door open now.
1: Okay, I'm going to go. Okay, perfect.

0: took my road permit and flew out, and you're 30 minutes into your incident.
1: Okay, loud and copy. Cruise is doing

0: investigating or may not issue is going to be suite 120/115. That's going to be in Highway Motors Incorporated. Our last reading for CO in that occupancy was 120 parts per million. It's full of a bunch of battery and some suspect materials. We just can't narrow it down. We're going to ventilate at 125 and 110, which seems to have the CO under control. But yeah, we still haven't narrowed the problem down. I'll get a second reading here from 15 in a minute.
1: Ground for engine 6, thank you.
2: Engine 619, go ahead.
1: You and myself, hazmat support, and medicine 619 for the call.

0: Command. Do you have any changes on the foreground?
1: That's correct. Current readings are 87. We got several bay doors open. This is definitely isolated to this warehouse space. Our readings go down as we go to the outer side of the structure, which is an office. We've located a forklift that was on charge. We also have several old batteries that we're currently investigating.
0: Okay.

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1: Come in, go ahead.
0: Can you give me a favor and let the fire marshal know what's going on? I just want to come out here.
1: Sounds like 21, there's a

0: Command from engine 622.
1: Go ahead, engine 622.
0: Alright, I believe we got it isolated. The battery's on the forklift. I was on the charger. Got it off the charger now. Our readings are starting to come down a little bit. We're going to back out of the structure and let it to continue to ventilate. Or we're going to have the truck be some positive pressure.
1: Okay, I copy. I got to add an acron to you in case we have to remove it over the packet.
0: Okay.

0: 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Fall. 703, Intermere Drive, Northeast, Cross Street, Mount Place, Northeast. Penland Place, Northeast. No reported injuries. Approximately 325.
1: 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FM 616, respond 6 Delta Tackle 1, Block 620, Inside Gas League 920, Sicklin Road, Southeast, Unit 125. Units on scene advising you the situation, 2111.

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Engine 606 responds. 6 Bravo Box 620-03 in Vermeer Drive Northeast. Cross Street Monthly Place Northeast. Medic 622 on scene for fall 2111.

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1: Sigma Road Command from Loudon, you're 40 minutes into your incident.
2: Okay, Loudon, I copy 40 minutes. Crews are back to help. Ventilation is still in place. We're going to set up a fan or two. Looks like we narrowed it down to reconditioned batteries and a forklift. At least that's our best guess, and that's the most. Most of the heat coming out of those batteries and the swollen packs are a good indication something's going on, but we're going to let Adam take a look at it. Right now, the incident is somewhat stabilized.
0: Oh,

Paramedic engine 609, truck 306, responding 6 Bravo, block 60921, elevator rush here, 2289 pod, Hamilton Plaza, cross sheet, Slide Drive, Wilkley Way. Reports of two kids stuck in the parking garage elevator. Caller in contact with the stopped individuals, 2114.

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0: Flight 1 Room Command from Long, you're 50 minutes into your incident.
1: Okay, Long, I'm happy. As I'm going to use here now, we're putting the same together, get them downrange.
0: Long, sir, 2122.
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0: We don't have a number for the site. We called it to the sheriff's office and had their deputy respond to your location.
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1: Okay, now that copy. We're still looking at the batteries. They're starting to cool down in the thermal. We're going to try and get them cool enough and manually remove. Let's work with the exterior, close it up, and see if anything recreates itself. We try to contact the building manager or owner, along with the UFO. No luck on our end. No luck. I also hear some folks that work in the center. So that's where we're at right now. I figure another half an hour or so we'll be done.
0: Sounds right to me, what they do.

0: take my room command from Lavender, an hour and 10 minutes into your incident.
1: Okay, Lavender, I copy. Situation on Jane.
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0: Sigmund Road, Maine, while near an hour and 20 minutes into your incident.
1: Loud, I copy. I'm just waiting to get CO levels down a few of the suites there. We're going to be checking the source occupancy here in a few minutes.
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623 Manson June 623 response 6 Bravo Box 623 double 0 unconscious person 43479 Kirsten Lane. Medic 623 Manson June 623 response 6 Bravo Box 623 double 0 unconscious person 43479 Kirsten Lane. 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

Unit 623, advanced engine 623, responding 6 Bravo Box 6.300, unconscious person, 43479, crossing lane, cross street, Clawmore Drive, Foundation Drive, 60-year-old female, in and out of consciousness, had surgery 2 days ago, skin soft to the touch, 58.

0: Command from Loudon. You're in Howard Minutes, you're in Sir.
1: Okay, Loudon, I copy. We're still working.
0: I'm sorry, 2-0-2.

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0: 4211.

Medic 206 Bravo, advance ambulance 623, Medic 635, engine 606, EMS 601, respond 6 Bravo, box 60614. Initially reported cardiac arrest, 21078, Bitterroot Terrace. Six Bravo, advance ambulance 623, Medic 635, engine 606, EMS 601, respond 6 Bravo, box 60614. Initially reported cardiac arrest, 21078, Bitterroot Terrace, Cross Street, Litchfield Terrace. 69-year-old male, reported unconscious, not breathing, 2224.

0: Well, I'm at 23.
1: That exciting.
0: Yes, ma'am. 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

2625 respond 6 Bravo, Box 6805, sick person, 47334, Rock Fall Stairs. 2625 respond 6 Bravo, Box 6805, sick person,

Medic 69 Fermentation, 618 response is probable at 61805, illness 47334, Rock Falls, Harris. Medic 69 Fermentation, 618 response is probable at 61805, illness 47334, Rock Falls, Harris, Cross Street, Hardwood Forest Drive. 6-year-old male, 2253.

Medic 639 Bravo, paramedic heading 639 Roslyn, 6 Bravo, Lock 639, unconscious person, 42604, tree press truck. Medic 639 Bravo, paramedic heading 639 Roslyn, 6 Bravo, Lock 639, unconscious person, 42604, Trade West Drive, Cross Street, Dulles Trade Court. 20-year-old male, unconscious, 2284.

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0: Go ahead.
1: We're responding. We don't have this call on our chat. Can you resend it?
0: I'm direct, medic 609 Bravo, paramedic engine 609 responding. 6 Bravo, box 609 29, unconscious person, 42604 Trade West Drive, Cross Street, Belt Trade Port, Arcola Mills Drive. 20 year old male, reported outside, unconscious, 2257.

Command Sandy Lane 16 Bravo, Medic 439, Medic 635, Engine 611 Bravo, EMS 601, Response 6 Bravo, Box 6108. Over to his possible cardiac arrest, 119 North Sterling Boulevard. Advanced ambulance 615 Bravo, Medic 439, Medic 635, Engine 611 Bravo, EMS 601, Response 6 Bravo, Box 6108. Overdose, possible cardiac arrest, 119 North Sterling Boulevard, Rush West Beach Road. Parkside 30-year-old male, turn 69.

13 Bravo, Medic 439, Medic 635, EMS 601, Engine 611, Bravo responding, 6 Bravo, Box 611, near 8, cardiac arrest, 119, North Sterling Boulevard, Cross Street, West Beach Road, West Holly Avenue, 30-year-old male, possible fentanyl overdose, no Narcan available on scene, compressions being given, 0.301.

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Engine 620 Medic 613 Charlie, respond 6 Bravo, box 6208, abdominal pain 660, Fort Evans Road Northeast. Engine 620 Medic 613 Charlie, respond 6 Bravo, box 6208, abdominal pain 660, Fort Evans Road Northeast. Building A, Alpha, Unit 305, Cross Street, Bridge Drive Northeast. Male, 2348.

And it's a 3-1-6-13 Charlie response. 6 Bravo Box 6 20 08. I'm nominal pain. 660 Fort Edinburgh Northeast, Building A, Apartment 305. Cross Street, Vista Ridge, Edmonds East at Forest Spring Drive. 63-year-old male complaining of abdominal pain as well as chest pain, 2350.

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Affirmative, this is 37 response. 5609-21. Injury assault. Scene is cold. Correction, scene is hot. Stonesburg Apartments. Medic 619 response. 6 Bravo Box 60941. Injury from an assault. Scene is hot. Stonesburg Apartments. 422-35 Glass Cockfield Drive, Unit 416, Cross Street, Sunstrings Boulevard. 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

619 responding 6 around about 60941. Scene is hot. Assist Sheriff's Office with an assault. Sand Spring Apartments, 42235 Glasgow Field Drive, apartment 416, Cross Street, Stone Spring Boulevard. 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

0: Truck 620, ambulance 613, Broadway response 6, Broadway box 620, double zero, vehicle accident, 356 East Market Street. Truck 620, ambulance 613, Broadway response 6, Broadway box 620, double zero, vehicle accident, 356 East Market Street, Crown Street, stop and circle southeast. Vehicle accident, 0009.
1: Montana, 635 Charlie, paramedic injury 439, response 6, Bravo Box 6, 1824, sick person, 46832 North Brookway, Cross Street, Augusta Drive, Backwater Drive, 18-month-old male, had a febrile seizure earlier, no longer seizing, is shivering, level 009. 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
1: 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Right, 9692, G-Traffic.

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Engine 603, Medic 603, respond 6 Bravo, Box 603, 10 Kilo, vehicle accident in the area of Millville Road, Snake Hill Road. Engine 603, Medic 603, respond 6 Bravo, Box 603, 10 Kilo, vehicle accident in the area of Millville Road, Snake Hill Road. Vehicle accident, 0049.

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0: 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With a golf cart that rolled, one patient injured, 0062.

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2: 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Scene is cold. 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
0: 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System's been reset. No hazards. You're ready. 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
1: Right.
0: 609 Charlie, Paramount Agent 609, Respond 6 Bravo, Box 60919, Sick Person, 42031, Garfish Way, Cross Street, Shooting Star Place, Junior Female, 0135.

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Medic 625, respond 6 to Box 61810. 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

26-25 responsive for Electric Aiken-10, fall with injury, Falcons Landing, 20520 Falcons Landing Circle, Bourbon 404, 85-year-old female staff. Calls coming in from the front desk. They don't have much information other than that. 0201.

Name in 604 Bravo, respond 6 Bravo, load 60223. Known as 211 North 31st Street. Name in 604 Bravo, respond 6 Bravo, box 60223. Set person 211 North 31st Street. Cross Street, West North Street. 86-year-old male, 0202.

And then 604 Bravo responding, 6 Bravo Box 602-23, sick person, 211 North 31st Street, Cross Street, West North Street, 86-year-old male, complaining of nausea, cramping in his legs and pain in his thighs, 0204.

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0: 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I'm seeing two story single family detached garage and nothing other than Alpha, Delta, Charlie. 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We'll be on this.
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ASA on 635 Charlie, respond. 6 Bravo, box 62416, both injury, Ashby Ponds, Looper Building. ASA on 635 Charlie, respond. 6 Bravo, box 62416. 31125, Colonel Pond Terrace, Unit 405, partially Maple Branch Terrace, 96-year-old female. 0302.

Evan Damian, 645 Charlie, respond 6 Bravo, Box 620, Prop 16, full, Ashley Pond, Bluebird Building, 21125 Cardinal Pond Terrace, Unit 405, Cross Street, Maple Branch Terrace, Ashley Pond Boulevard, 96-year-old female, full.

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Ambulance 615 Bravo, respond 6 Bravo, box 6 11, this is Sheriff's Office, EVP 1312 East Maple Avenue, Crash Tree South Lee Road, adult female, 2412.

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BDP 1312, East Fable Avenue, Crawford, South Lee Road. Medic 615, Charlie, truck 620, respond 6 Bravo, about 6-2013, unknown medical, Fort Knoxville Storage. Charlie, truck 620. Response 6 Bravo Box 6-2013, unknown medical, Fort Knoxville Storage, 755 Gateway Drive Southeast, Cross Street 6 and Road Southeast, 20-year-old male, 0415.

Medic 613, Chuck 620. Correction, Medic 613, Charlie. Chuck 620, responding 6 Bravo, Block 62013, unknown medical. Fort Knox, self-storage. 755, Gateway Drive, Southeast. Cross Street, Sequin Road, Southeast. Petzl Terrace, Southeast. Approximately 20-year-old male. Unconscious on the sidewalk, unknown situation, caller non-scene, 0418.

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And it's 613 and 620 response, 6 box 6 2014, hours of correction. 2220 Tribal Power Terrace Southeast, Cross Street, Petite Sierra Terrace Southeast, 57-year-old male, 0435.

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Grandstand Terrace, southeast, 57-year-old male, allergic reaction, 0437.

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1: 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Medic 613, Charlie EMS 601, respond 6 Bravo, box 6214, allergic reaction with arrest, 2220, Avocado Terrace Southeast, Cross Street, Petite, Ross Terrace Southeast, 57-year-old male, 0439.

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1: Hang on, sir, a second.
0: 601, are you direct on SM 620 traffic?
1: EMS 601 is direct, so that's right.

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1: Rescue 6.
0: Can you see if you have any key holder information for this building? And if so, can you contact them and see what their ETA might be?
1: Launch direct, standby.

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0: We're really dealing with the same issue as the students. 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
1: Copy, I'll attempt to make contact as well.
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0: Hey, Bad Sergeant, 624 from Loudon. 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
1: Okay. This is David. 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No hazards from the exterior. Contact the alarm company. 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
0: Lodge right. 0458.

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Marshall fire alarm 46565 Leesburg Pike. Paramedic in 618 response to travel box 61819. Commercial fire alarm 46565 Leesburg Pike, Cross Street, North Arlington Boulevard. Call came from alarm company 0529.

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Paramedic engine 618 responding, 6 Bravo, Box 618-19, fire alarm, 46565, Leesburg Pike, Cross Street North Sterling Boulevard, Pacific View Road, call from the alarm company. Water flow sprinkler, 0532.

female, 627 paramedic, infant 627 responding, 6 Bravo box, 627 19 sick person, 41885 Precious Square, Cross Street Genius Square, 37-year-old female, feeling out of it, diarrhea and sweating for 533.

Tower 611 response, 6 Bravo Fox 618, 19, fire alarm 46565, Leisure Pike. Tower 611 response, 6 Bravo Fox 618, 19, fire alarm 46565, Leisure Pike, Cross Street, North Sterling Boulevard. Fire alarm 0533.

Charm 6 Love responding, 6 Bravo, Box 6, 1819, commercial fire alarm, 46565 Leesburg Pike, Cross Street North Sterling Boulevard, Potomac Bee Rose, call from the alarm company, commercial water flow sprinkler, 0535.

Engine 620 respond 6 Bravo box 620 double zero on top person 36 Porto Northeast. Medic 613 Charlie, engine 620 response, Bravo box 620 double zero, unconscious person. 36 Fort Evans Road Northeast. Building number 14, Cross Street Meadows Lane Northeast. 28 year old male, 0537.

Medic 613 Charlie, engine 620 responding. 6 Bravo, box 620 double zero, unconscious. 36 Ford Evans Road Northeast, building 14, Cross Street Meadows Lane Northeast, East Market Street, 8-year-old male. 40 to be down, possibly intoxicated. Parking lot in front of 36 Ford Evans, building 14, 0538.

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1: 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Caller passing by reporting water coming from the ground, possible water main break, 0629.

0: Louder, Mesa 624. LCSO has a scene for traffic awaiting Loudon Water's arrival. We're ready, switching back.
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1: 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Engine 611 Bravo Tower, 611 6 Bravo, 611 Devil Zoo, fire alarm, safe place, Sterling, 22350 South Sterling Boulevard, pressure East Maple Avenue. Fire alarm, 0652.

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0: 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We're on the scene. An unit, strip shopping siren, a grocery store. Nothing of inside Alpha. We'll be able to cruise through, investigate, and get back to you. 11 on water, if necessary.
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1: 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We're here at the Safeway off Sterling Boulevard. They lost power and off the jockey pump to drive system. The system charged. We've drained it. However, they're still being a trouble alarm, so they get their alarm company out here to fix it. And sprinkler company. They've been advised. I just want to make sure.
0: Okay, you were able to complete the form you first did?
1: Probably in the process. Just want to make you aware.
0: Okay, if you run into any problems, let me know.
1: Thank you, sir. Good night.
0: 606 is clear.

0: 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MS 44410, Livonia, Terry. 79-year-old female, 0743.
1: History of rheumatoid arthritis, 0743.

Ambulance 613 Bravo, 626 Bravo, 620-3 in Hall Ball. 826 Linfield, Harris Northeast. 613 Bravo into 626 Bravo, 620-3 in Hall Ball. 826 Linfield, Harris Northeast.

Ambulance 613 Bravo, engine 620 responding to school bus 620-03, injury from fall 826 Linfield Terrace Northeast. 40-year-old female fell on the stairs, twisted her ankle. 0752.

625 Charlie 6 Bravo, Xx 18-19, known as the Roots of Sterling. X625 Charlie 6 Bravo, Xx 18-19, known as the Roots of Sterling. 46555 Reedsburg Pike, Unit 256.

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615 Bravo, 6 mile mark, 6100. 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

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Medic 620, Charlie from Lana, checking status.

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And 610 Rescue 620 65 Arc 610 0 double zero Kilo fire alarm Lockett's Community Center. That's you talking here, please. General Fire, 126.

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0: 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Engine 610, rescue 640, responding 6 Bravo, box 6100 Kilo. Fire alarm 42361 Lucas Road, Cross Street, Falcon Airplane, James Road Highway, call from the ASAP system.
1: 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Medic 615
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2: 11 for Mention 610. I'm on scene, 248 Community 5. Nothing evident, size Alpha and Bravo. Water supplies when I need it will be in the front hydrant at the firehouse. I'll be out second.
0: 0830.

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0: 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Bingo is the result of Greg.
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0: Service, would you back?

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Medic 66 Bravo Box 6404 for sick person 44366 at Cross Street, Casablanca Drive. 87 year old male, 11.

Hey, 335, responding on Sinaloa 62408, first person, 4 Manor Square, Cross Street, Casablanca Drive, Crescent Point Place, 87-year-old male, patient stage 4, pain in his abdomen, trouble breathing, vomiting, weakness, 0913.

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Greg, engine 623, truck 606, respond to Bravo, box 16308 for an outside gas leak, 43529, Plymouth Place, out of gas outside, 92.

American 63, truck 606, responding on 6 Bravo Box 62308, Port Outside Gas Lake, 43529. 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Caller is on scene. Odor of gas outside between this address and the neighbor's home. 0923.

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Engine 602, ambulance 614 Charlie, respond 6 Bravo, box 602 28 Kilo for traffic accident 180.

engine 602, ambulance 614 Charlie, response 6 Bravo, box 602-28 Kilo, traffic accident 18035 Cross Street, Brooks Lane, single vehicle, line 94.

Union 602 ambulance 614 Charlie responding on 6 Bravo Box 602 28 Kilo. For vehicle accident, 1035 Lincoln Road, Cross Street, Brooks Lane, Piggott House Place. Call came from the site, single vehicle crash, possibly a dump truck, bit of pole, wires down, failing and arcing. 0949.

0: 6:45, Charlie respond to Bravo, Box 6:18, 16, for injuries sustained in an assault, scene is hot, 248, on Cottage Road. Medic 6:25, Charlie respond to Bravo, Box 6:18, 16, for injuries sustained in an assault, scene is hot, 248, North Cottage Road, Cross Street, Cannon Lane. No present to the Sheriff's Department, 0954.
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1: 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Please call me up.
0: Okay, then, pole number is Bravo 199. J68.
1: That's correct.
0: 0985.
1: Hold it loud. I want to have it shut down in both directions.
0: King Road, close down in both directions. Engine 604, tower 602 response, Bravo, Fox 604, 13 kilo, fire alarm, LCSO, Western London Station. Engine 604, tower 602 response, 6 Bravo, Fox 604, 13 kilo, fire alarm, LCSO, number 47, West Loudon Street, Cross Street, Simpsons Creek Road. For a fire supervisory alarm, 0956. Domestic assault, male subject not responding, scene is hot, 0957.

0: 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We'll be out checking.
1: Okay, loud and clear. Normal conditions, 0958.

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0: 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No EMS required. Only remain on scene with the Sheriff's Department maintaining the road closure. Ambulance 614 Charlie's going to be going in service here momentarily.
1: Okay, let's direct property damage only. No EMS needed. Ambulance 614 Charlie's going in service. And you'll remain on scene 1001.

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0: 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Scene is cold. 05.

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0: 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Right, 625 response to Bravo Box 6 1816 back ping number 32 Howard Place Cross Street North Cottage Road. 76-year-old female 1022.
1: Okay, 1022.

Medic 6.16 back pain, 32 Howard Place, crossing North Cottage Road, 76-year-old female, severe back pain,

14 Bravo, engine 618, respond to Bravo 618, speeding over to Siemens Pole 154, South Fox Road. Medic 613 Bravo, engine 618, respond to Bravo 618, 16, overdose, Siemens Cold, 154 South Fox Road, Crosby, Cottage Road. 80-year-old male, 1037.

15 Bravo, and 618, 6 Bravo, 16 overdose, 150. Churchill Lane, 80-year-old male. He's giving too much insulin by accident. And also has a match at 1039. He's responding to South Fox Road. Caller also went to blue light siren.

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1: 615 is cleared 5 early until 618, response Bravo, 618, chest pain, 1180, Penny Lane. ALS 625 and 635 Charlie, entrance 18, responders Bravo 618, 16, chest pain, 118 Penny Lane, Cross Street, West 8 Port, 61-year-old male, 1100 hours.

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Approximate 70-year-old female 1100 hours.

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Yeah.

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Medic 613 Charlie response retirement home 316 Harrison Street Southeast unit 322 Southeast 76 year old female 1121

613 Charlie, 6 Bravo, 630 for an LMS Morningside Retirement Home, 3.2 Fire Street, 244 Southeast, South Street, Southeast. Thirty-six-year-old female, not feeling well, high blood pressure. 123.

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Edgetown Northeast. 37-year-old female, had a seizure, is an epileptic. Patient is located in the basement of the apartment, 1139.

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1: 1147. Medic 615, Charlie, ambulance 613, Bravo, engine 620, responding 6 Bravo. 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

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The reporting party is no longer on scene. 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

Medic 685, paramedic engine 624 responding, 6 Bravo, box 62410, for a fall, 4 Seasons at Ashburn Village, 44475, Chamberlain Terrace, room number 107. Calls the alarm company, male patient fell on the bat, unable to get up. Unknown if the door is going to be open, 1203.

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6-13 Charlie, Medic 6-17 Charlie, MS 601, Engine 620, respond, 6 Bravo Box 620-00, 4 cardiac arrest, Sheikhs Leesburg, Edward Surrey, Medic 6-13 Charlie, Medic 6-13 Charlie, EMS 601, Engine 620, respond, 6 Bravo Box 620-00, 4 cardiac arrest, Sheikhs Leesburg, Edward Surrey, number 915, Edward Surrey, Northeast, Cross Street, Tulipa Terrace, Northeast, mail. 1224.

0: 15 Charlie, Medic 617 Charlie, EMS 601, Engine 620 responding, 6 Bravo, Block 620-00 for a diabetic emergency, Sheet in Leesburg, 915 Edwards Ferry North Road, Northeast, Cross Street to Locker Terrace, Northeast. 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

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It's Bravo Box 604, 35 kilo for an unconscious person. 0293 Fur Road. 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Cross Street, Fairmont Road. 61 year female. 12 to 15.

Bravo, advancing to 612 Bravo, response 6 Bravo, box 612-08 Kilo for trouble breathing, 12738 Mountain Road. Medic 612 Bravo, advancing to 612 Bravo, response 6 Bravo, box 612-08 Kilo for trouble breathing, 12738 Mountain Road, Cross Street, Clearbrook Lane. 23-year-old male, 30-year-old. Medic 603, advanced ambulance, 680, paramedic engine 608 responding to Bravo, box 604, 35 kilo, unconscious person, 20293 Fur Road, Cross Road, Airmont Road. 10-year-old female was riding a bike and fell, a shoulder injury and feels faint. Patient's going to be located in the area of this address on Fur Road between Airmont and Forest Lane, 1302.

6-12 Bravo, advanced entry, responding 6-12 Bravo, box 612, 0 8, Kilo Patrol reading 12738 Mountain Road, Cross Street, Clearbrook Lane, Plumbing Farm. 43-year-old male having trouble breathing. Detroit on board. It's clammy. We'll be located in the living room. 1303.

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Medic 6 Quebec Charlie, engine 618 responding, 6 Bravo, Buck 819, first sick person, Pacific Falls, health and rehab, 46531 Leesburg Pike, room number 106. 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

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Bravo 618-6 Bravo 618-05, illness T0535, Middle Island, please, Country River Road Drive. 57-year-old female, 1339.

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Phoenix 6-1-6-24-26, injury fall, 45943, Murray's Road, Cross Street, Cascades Parkway, Bay Road, 77-year-old female fall, to be located at the storage facility, 1357.

626 Bravo, informative, 6246 Bravo, 2416, conscious person, Matthew Pond, Maple Grove. 626 Bravo, paramedic in 6246 Bravo, 6416, a conscious person, Ashley Ponds, Maple Grove, 21160 Maple Branch Terrace. 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

Medic 615 Bravo, Echo 11 Bravo, responding 6 Bravo, Box 1107, Jerry Small Ball 1012, South Ironwood Road, Cross Street, South Greenwood Avenue, West Redwood Road. 92-year-old male fell in the bathtub. Bravo, Paramount Attention 624, responding 6 Bravo, Box 624-16, unconscious person, SD Ponds, Maple Grove, 2116-0107, Cross Street, Cardinal Pond Terrace, Audubon Square, 87-year-old Merrill, breathing, feeling weak, 1413. Advanced 627 from 11, checking status.

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6, 5, responding to Bravo Box 6, 1103, 6%, 46850, Trumpet Circle, Cross Street, Mother Leaf Drive, 43-year-old female, not feeling well, has fever, headache, also anxiety, trouble sleeping, 1430.

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623 Bravo, paramedic engine 623, responding on 6 Bravo, box 62302 for sick person, Inova Health, urgent care, lands 43135, Broadland Center Plaza, unit number 123.

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Medic 613, coming on 6 Bravo, Box 0111, Prolific Person, Green Tree, Long Term Care, Number 235, Old Waterford Road, Northwest, Unit Number 106, Cross Street, Early Avenue, Northwest, Gibson Street, Northwest, 6-year-old female. Patient feeling very sleepy, hard to wake up. 1453.

Engine 606 response is Bravo, Block 6230, 246 person, 43195. This was on to it. 606 Bravo. 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This was on terrace. Apartment 1, 1-year-old female, 1455.

8-6-0-6-Bravo, engine 606, respond 6-Bravo, box 6-2-3-0-2 for 6 person, 43195, Thistle Down Charles, unit number 121. 31-year-old female, possible anxiety attack. Patient would like to be checked out, 1455.

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Engine 602, respond to out of the box, 602.0 for outside fire. 900 degree brick oven pizza. Engine 602, respond. 6 Bravo box, 602.0 for an outside fire. 900 degree brick oven pizza. 609 East Main Street. 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

0: This is 602 US 602 responding on 6 Bravo Box 602 00 for an outside fire. 900 degrees. Oven pizza. 609 East Main Street. Unit A Alpha. Cross Street North Maple Avenue. South 12th Street. Is not on scene. Transformer outside. Parking.
1: 1530.
0: Yeah. US 602, go ahead.
1: Seems like everything's fine out here. There was some arcing coming from the pole. I do have a pole number for you when you're ready. We have the main pole, Bravo 1830. Main pole, Bravo 1830.
0: Okay, loud and strike. Bravo 1830.
1: I'm just 602. It's actually going to be on Main Street.
0: Okay, loud and strike. 1514.

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0: Fine, there's no ETA.
1: Right, I'll let engine sticker 2 know.
0: 1517.
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3: 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Did face to face with EMS 602 on the server.
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1: Yes, I'm here.

623, advance ambulance, 23 Bravo, we're going 6 Bravo. Engine 623, advance ambulance, 623 Bravo, respond, 6 Bravo, box 623, there is a burned unconscious person, parallel party, bar 43145, Broadlands, Center Plaza, suite number 119, 33-year-old female, 1534.

Palms to Bravo, Box 2416, Fort Donald Payne, Ashley Palms, Red Robin, View Building. Levant Ambulance 600, respond to Bravo, Box 2416, Fort Donald Payne, Ashley Palms, Red Robin, View Building. 21105, Harden Up on Terrace, apartment number 117, Cross Street Maple Branch Terrace, 80-year-old female, 636. Good evening, ambulance 623, responding to Sig Bravo, Box 62416, Ponds, Red Robin View Building, 21105, Cardinal Pond Terrace, unit number 117, Cross Street Maple Branch Terrace, Ashby Ponds Boulevard. 80-year-old female, increasing abdominal pain, vomiting, feeling unwell. Seen is above the belly button, 1536.

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0: 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Medic 635 response 6 Bravo Box 62408 injury from a fall 20640 Hope Springs Harris, crossing of Little Creek Terrace. 86-year-old female 1603.
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0: 6-19-19609, response is Bravo Lock 60922, injury from a fall, Ryan Road, Breezy Hollow Drive. Medic 6-19-19609, response 6 Bravo Lock 60922, injury from a fall, Ryan Road, Breezy Hollow Drive. 68-year-old female, 1605.
1: Medic 6-19-19609.

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Paris. Paramedic engine 624, response 6 Bravo left, 6408, interval stall 20640, Hope Spring Terrace, Cross Street, Little Creek Terrace. 860 female, 1606.

86-year-old female. We're going to get you, you know, working on getting you your apartment number 1608. All right, 619 and 6096 Bravo, 6922 and you're from a fall near Ryan Road, Breezy Hollow Drive. Year-old female fell, hit her head. She'll be on the walking path wearing black. 1608. 635, paramedic in the 624, apartment number is going to be 307.

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0: Advise, this is not a code. Patient had a syncopal episode. However, keep all units responding.
1: 1520. EMS 601, are you there?
2: EMS 601 is okay. Rick. 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Can you provide patient status?
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2: 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Can you provide a patient status?

0: KMS 631, but must be advised, you have Medic 635 Charlie and Advanced Ambulance 635 Charlie en route. The Advanced Ambulance is a little closer than the Medic unit. Your discretion.
1: Understood. Hypnotic cardiac arrest. Let's hold Medic 25 Charlie in service. Keep the Advanced unit coming until we hear from the engine company.
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0: Mission 301 for Mission 611 Bravo.
1: Go ahead, sir.
0: Patient is heavily conscious. Blood pressure is 73 over 41. We're attempting to move him, and he went completely unresponsive and limb pulse right now.
1: EMS 601 is okay. We'll go ahead and hold with all units on the call. I'll be there in less than 10.
0: We're going to get the patient out of the house now.

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0: 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Cloud is Gabriel Mail. Accidentally hit himself in the head with an axe. 6826. Chicken status.
1: Okay.
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2: 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We'll be getting a refusal on the table.
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Scene is cold.

625 Charlie, 6 Bravo, 618, 15, EDP, 116 Harvest Lane, Crashing Park, 21, South Cottage Road. Charlie, scene is closed.

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Approximately 60-year-old male locked himself out of the home, not feeling well. 1732. Six Broadway, 6212, injured from a fall block, blood aspirin, senior living, 44145 Russell Branch Parkway. 74 Crash Ashbrook Marketplace Plaza. Ashburn Village Boulevard. 98-year-old female, fell on her head, some bleeding, being controlled. Shoulder pain, 1718.

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1: We're okay, loud and active. Just the department. I can't see you shortly.

Medic 213 Charlie, Indy 620, respond 6 Bravo Box 620, there are 3 procedures, Costco, Leesburg. Medic 213 Charlie, engine 620, respond 6 Bravo Box 620, there are 3 procedures, Costco, Leesburg, 13 Prairie Road, northeast. 32-year-old female, 1737.

0: Medic 6 Charlie, engine 620 with 26 Bravo, 03 from Edwardsburg, 1300 Edwardsburg Road, Northeast. 32-year-old female, actively seating. 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
1: Water 625, you're back around South Forest.

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Command ambulance 623, Bravo responding, 6 Bravo box, 600 0 for seizures, 22086, Water Run Court, Cross Street, Angus Drive. Head slipped, check his head, and started seizing, bleeding from the head. Patient seems confused and is waking up at this time, 1745.

EMS 601, response 20-3. Assisted the seizures, Costco Leesburg. EMS 601, response at Bravo Box 620-3. Assisted the seizures, Costco Leesburg 1300 Edwards Ferry Road Northeast. Engine 620 on scene requesting EMS supervisor 7054.

EMS 601 responding, 6 Bravo, Box 620, procedures, Costco Leesburg, 1300 Edwards Ferry Road, Northeast, 32-year-old female was seizing, located in the main office, engine 620 is on scene requesting EMS supervisor, 1755.

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0: 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For fire alarm, number 383, Black Bart Lane, Cross Street, Eisentown Drive. 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
1: I'm request another 613 Charlie. We're going to head in towards Lansdowne, going to advise the EMS supervisor with their ETA to our location is. They can run you on a while or they can meet us at the hospital.
2: Engine 16.

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1: I'm request from Medic 613 Charlie. We're going to head in towards Lansdowne, going to Vibe to see EMS Superintendent over there, ETA, to our location is. They can run you, we want to run out, or they can meet us at the hospital.
2: Hey, Cap, I'm just passing Compass Green on the Greenway, so to your location, less than 5, but I could probably rendezvous with you guys somewhere on the bypass where I was going to be convenient.

0: That's 601. 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I think he's leaving now. They're going to be headed towards and they're probably going to be quicker for them just to go direct to the hospital.
1: I'm at the end of the greenway now. I'll go direct with the driver.

from Egg Engine 612 Bravo, responding 6 Bravo, Box 6204, fire alarm number 3838, Black Forest Lane, Cross Street, Eisentown Drive, William Albert Way. Detector zone, first floor. My company also spoke with the homeowner, advised that all was okay, a little smoke from cooking 1801.

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0: I'm going to rendezvous with Medicaid at Perryberry Highway and Cardinal Park Drive.
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1: For sure, same.
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0: Rescue 6 Bravo Box 2018, fire alarm, 04 Jennings Court, Southeast, Robert Bernalta, Way, Southeast. Call from site, caller reports they were cooking, and the CO alarm in the kitchen went off. Building is being evacuated, 1808.
1: Rescue 6 2018, large single family home, two story, with a garage in the garage, not alpha, yeah, MS Games.
0: That's right. Building, nothing evident, Alpha. You can do right.

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0: 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We're in front of Alta, we don't see the vehicle description.

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1: Yeah,
0: 620. Essentially, call back the caller, no answer, a voicemail was left.
1: Yeah, 620, 423. Market is good in 10, we're ready.
0: 17.

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Medic 615 engine 619 responding 6 Bravo Fox 619 double 0 25 211 Bald Eagle Terrace crashing a Lark Sparrow. Nineteen-year-old female having difficult breathing, heart issues, 1832.

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Engine 610, advancing ambulance 610, responding 6 Bravo, Box 610-00 Kilo. Vehicle accident in the area of James Monroe Highway, Sphinx Ferry Road. Two vehicle accident, one vehicle rear-ended, Volvo versus Honda, one vehicle leaking fluids, 1843.

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0: 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We just got a call from the 45.
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0: 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I think we're just having a few cat issues. You can show us en route to the...
1: Advanced ambulance 635 Charlie, non-drive, break. Advanced ambulance 635 Charlie, responding 6 Bravo, box 624, 6 and sick person. Ashby Pines, 3 Blossom Moon, 44735, Audubon Square. Unit 424, Cross Street, 4 Branch Terrace. 84-year-old male, 10 week, cannot stand up. Patient has history of cancer, 1851.

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Medic 6 is in Riley Park, 620 Rebond, 6 Bravo Buck, 620-01, Cedar, Robinson Park. Medic 613, Charlie Truck 620, respond. 6 Bravo Box 620-01, Seizure, Robinson Park, 345 Plaza Street, Northeast, Cross Street, Cross Square, Northeast, 24-year-old female, 1858.

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Greensdale, 615 Bravo, Paramount, Evening, 618. 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

Advance 715 Bravo, paramedic 618 Romeo 6 Bravo, box 61816. 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Advance 635 Charlie from London checking status.

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2: 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Neighbor, smell gas and hearing hissing, strong smell of gas. Gas appears to be coming from the tank. 1923.

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0: 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You have high standards right out of the front. What do you have going on?
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0: There's no readings in the house or outside. It's a hazard that you won't be able to move the people.
1: Negative. We're okay. Merit gas has already been contacted by the British Finish and up here should be momentarily.

Hey, 603 responding, 6 Bravo, box 0300, seizure, felon matter in resort and spa, 500 North Pennington Street, unit 206, Cross Street, felon matter line, 2-year-old female having a seizure. Patient is now in room 206, caller is waiting in the lobby, 1933.

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Paramedic Engine 624, Engine 66, Apache Chief 601. Inside gas leak. 20660, Hope Springs Terrace, Unit 204. Third party caller, odor of gas in the apartment. 1941. Here, 26 Bravo Box 60222, Fall 833, Mildenhall Court, Cross Street, Upper Hayford, please. Connie Ferry, 76-year-old man, injury to the hip, 1941.

0: 601-635. We'll take 100 foot, front 20650. That's where I'm going to be the next building over.
1: I'm direct 100 50.

0: Cumulus Secure Six and Loudon.
1: Go ahead.
0: Corrected unit numbers. Also, we have somebody from the facility call in with a pool stational correction, a pool alarm in unit 2.
1: So the correct unit to go to is 901, is 306, but there's an additional alarm at 211.
0: The unit from the alarm company is unit 306. We had somebody call into the ECD reporting a fall pool station in unit 211. We advise them that we do not have an active alarm there. She stated she would meet you out front to discuss

0: Battalion 601 from Rescue Super Ground.
1: You're right, Roger.
0: Four-story apartment building, no evidence from side out. We making entry and reporting to the apartment. 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
1: 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I'll go and establish the Hope Springs Terrace Command. 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I got an engine 624 and rescue 635 making entry. 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
2: Reading 4-0 on every point when I'm asking.
1: Okay, this is the entrance are on at 204.

0: Samantha Weston 600.
1: Yeah.
0: Not getting any answer. The door for apartment 204. Can see if the occupant evacuated and is out there somewhere.
1: Okay. Not from Rosemary 6 minutes.
2: Can you go ahead?
1: Can you have the caller come out to the command post off of Bravo Car?
2: It was a third party caller. We do not have a number for them.
1: Okay, I'll go.

0: Rescue 635, we're going in.
1: Good.
0: I'm having you take one for a driver, do 360. Just continue the investigation. I don't have anything. If I have any additional, we'll go on service.

0: document for Lucky 635. We checked the remainder of the number 2-4. No occupants are reporting any odors. We didn't have any readings or odors.
1: Floor number 2 is clear. We'll clear 1 and 3. 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
0: We do have a neuter on the first floor myself, rescue 635 and truck 606 for starting an investigative department.
1: Okay, I'm direct order 401 quadrant.
0: Command from 6063.
1: Command 6063.
0: Triple zero 20.8 oxygen, no odor, 403.
1: Command from truck 606 X-ray. Meters are clear, no readings. Direct. Command from truck 606. We have 4 to 5 parts percentage. LEL in apartment 102. You're investigating the stove in the kitchen.
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1: Four stories all around. The first floors on the Bravo and Delta side have vehicle garages. Nothing out of the ordinary on the outside, as truck 6 x-ray already reported the meters on the back appear to be in normal operation.
0: Okay, I'm direct. Did you not find any callers?
1: There does not appear to be anyone outside the occupancy.

0: 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You are 10 minutes into your incident.
1: 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Crew's on scene order in apartment 102. Continue to hold audience.
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1: Bravo, response for West 6205, full. Appellate lands down. Maintain on 615, Bravo, response. 6 Bravo, on 6205, full. Appellate lands down. 4124, Woodridge Parkway, apartment 212. Cross 5-year-old.
2: 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Highway to the stove, apartment 102. We secured the gas. 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